0: up.
1: What is this place? Where is this place? When is this place?
0: It's nowhere safe but here. You're caught between the realms, Nicholas. Listen. There is a strong wall which has ever held them back. Still, it consists of magic of old. Even in the eyes of the first ones, it is old. That wall has been the last defense for the fallen in the first war. And ever since, it has protected man from what lies beyond. But it is about to fall. There are many gates unguarded, while the spell is broken. She, seed of an unholy union, reborn whore of Babylon, fulfills the ancient prophecy, and her power is increasing while she secretly wanders around in disguise. If she crosses the border and returns with the infernal hordes, the fate of man will be sealed.
1: But is there anything I can do?
0: You better be swift, for it will prove a hard battle, Lord. Yet there are secret ways, and pages blank, for nothing is carved in stone. You must wake up!

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There's something in your face that's kind of mystic. It's always expressing itself, so that it always escapes my grasp. And it lets me know that there's a world out there. Yeah, you're the reason why I know there's a world out there. 'Cause it's all in your face.

attention. I lived in a place we called the inner city. Getting ahead was strictly a no-no, 'cause nobody cares what happens.

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What evil have I done? What evil has the poor girl done? Yeah, did I love my pornograph? But yeah, I broke my

And we played inside the wall. But my needles have got rusty, and it will not play at all.

0: see somebody.
1: They're children, Sue. They trust us. We can't tell them everything. Our job is to make things easier for them. I'm sure you agree.
0: You're killing people.
1: We must always take the long view. Not of the individual, but of society as a whole. Because medicine is now a great social force. The individual is too small. That's the drug. It produces abdominal spasm and peritoneal symptoms. It must be very painful.

0: on time as usual. Something I've always admired about you, Danny.
1: Gee, thanks.
0: No, seriously, most people pay no mind to the P's and Q's of being somewhere on time. But you are Mr. Punctuality. I forgot to thank you for the other night. Neither did Elsie.
1: Well, what a friend's for.
0: Yeah, well, thanks. Any static from Anthony's end?
1: Nothing I've heard. As far as I know, he hasn't even missed a little bit yet.
0: Sweet. Well, what?
1: Well, did we come to pray?
0: Possibly. But it's extermination time.
1: Tomorrow's still the day?
0: Tomorrow. I've got your half the money in the bag here. 12K and 7.5mm Glock, unfraced. Our employees want no link with this whatsoever. They're very serious about that.
1: Why so?
0: Well, our target is quite loyal following. And this new book has always started a religion around the man. He's somewhat of an enigma. We have to be careful.
1: We always are.
0: Did you look at the surveillance proof that sent you the other day?
1: Sure did.
0: There's a chance you might have some associates with him on the night.
1: What? They have to be taken out as well?
0: Unfortunately, yes. We have to get the job right. No witnesses. Please.
2: Pure. Why is it that so many rock and roll stars seem to be attracted to say?
0: What are you good?
1: Why do you ask me?
0: Well, I've always been looking for something. Do you have one?
1: Nothing.
0: What?
1: Nothing.
0: Yeah, me too. What about money and sex?
1: The money and sex are very real. They don't require belief per se. Much reality don't require belief. Just recognition, reaction. You get hungry, you eat. You get horny, you fuck. You get angry, you fight. Right? It's only false requirements. You have to believe in something. It's not the truth.

0: racket, right?
1: You say so. I haven't thought about that much.
0: Do you know how many assets the Roman Catholic Church has? Fucking right. Power unbridled. Now that I admire.
1: Sure.
0: What do you think of Christ?
1: Well, maybe he did exist, maybe he didn't. All his power is gone, so it doesn't much matter whether he's the son of God or some Rasputin like charlatan.
0: That's right.
1: Well, the church, for all its power in the world today, it's weak, it's a spent force. The new age is coming. Time for something strong, something direct.
0: Example?
1: Brutal gardener. Someone who'll prune the planet of its useless population and change civilization, most basically.
0: Brutal gardener, right? It sounds cool.
1: Change is coming, Paul. Mark my words.

he'd return to me sometime, though he hadn't a penny to give. I forget all this hell he has cost me. I love him as long as I live. Someday they'll go down together, and they'll bury them side by side. To a few it will be grief, to the Lord relief, but it's death for Bonnie and Clyde.

We're losing it. The only passion that we're losing is yourself to lose.

0: I've died from gunfire.
1: He admits it's not so busy, industry.
2: Space,